be the fire for you, try to be the sun, try to be your home and the place that you come to. Babe, I took my whole world, I put it in your hands. Really trying hard, but I don't understand.

0: twice what I feel I deserve. Yeah, cause I feel way too fabulous.
1: Live it up, you know, just say it. Live it up.